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1: There will never, ever be a female pope. Do you understand this? Do you know why? Because the church lost the Holy Grail 500 years ago. The last thing they want is a female pope showing up at the Vatican, opening up a random cupboard going, there it is, there, the Holy Grail. It's been there the whole time. Oh my God.
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1: Bay Easy 100.2's financial update. I'm Ian Brannan with a look ahead to the big financial stories for Wednesday. Financial markets face a highly pivotal trading day, heavily driven by the conclusion of the Federal Reserve FOMC meeting and interest rate decision. Expectations of robust corporate earnings and AI momentum face off against potential inflation fears and communication shifts. Ongoing US-Iran negotiations are easing geopolitical tensions, heavily influencing inventories and global energy pricing. European financial markets are characterized by a cautious tone driven by the European Central Bank's or the ECB's recent 25 basis point rate hike. Investors are navigating subdued euro area GDP growth forecasts and sticky inflation. The prospect for markets is focused on corporate adaptability and strategic geopolitical positioning. Full update after 5 p.m. and you can get the latest market news anytime at bayeasy.mt.
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4: 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You're my favorite comedian. 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
9: Weather. Lots of sunshine today across Malta and Gozo, pretty much wherever you are. Highs of 31 degrees. Good morning, you. It's Sean in for Claire. Let's do Wednesday morning's time tunnel.

Easy 100.2 for Wednesday morning at work. The Bee Gees, of course, and Tragedy. Doobie Brothers, What a Fool Believes, and some MJ as well, kicking off Wednesday morning's time tunnel. I'm sure you've figured it out by now. 1979. It was just that little bit of the disco era on the cusp of the 80s, wasn't it, when these songs came out. I'd love to hear from you today, especially if these songs are bringing back some memories for you on the time tunnel. A little bit more disco to throw in after this, which apparently was inspired by Donna Summer's Hot Stuff. When Benny and Bjorn heard this, apparently it inspired all the riffs and the melody and everything. And Agnetha, well, she was yearning for a man after midnight. It's ABBA, of course, on Wednesday's time tunnel, Bay Easy 100.2.

0: It's almost like the ultimate breakup song, isn't it, really? Gloria Gaynor, I Will Survive, Bay Easy 100.2, rounding out today's Time Till All. All of those songs that you just heard from 1979, to Sister Sledge in there, some ABBA as well. Time Till All returns when hopefully Claire's back tomorrow. Hopefully she's going to be feeling better. My name is Sean, by the way. Thanks for keeping me company today. I'm going to be with you through till Natalie at lunchtime. A bit of an air guitar anthem from Bryan Adams. That'll definitely wake you up if you're in a bit of a lull at work at the moment. And something absolutely perfect for the summertime, featuring one of the best surf guitars you've ever heard. That's next.
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with communities in the outback of Australia and all over the world as well, but apparently specifically the outback, which is really weird when you think about it because it's thousands of miles from the nearest beach. But they're still doing it after all this time. The Safaris touring at the moment in the US. The ultimate surf guitar tune, that, isn't it? Wipeout, Bay Easy, 100.2. My name is Sean, if you've not heard me before. In for Claire today, who's a little bit under the weather. I've got all the songs to get you through till lunchtime. Love to hear from you as well. If you want to say hello, maybe you're at work at the moment and maybe you've got Bay Easy on just in the background. Maybe the boss doesn't even know. Maybe you've got the earbuds in. 9909-1002 is our WhatsApp. 9909-1002. Even send me a cheeky little voice note today. That would be great as well. Something nice and chill from KD Lang on Bay Easy after Johnny Hex Jazz.

0: Larry's band, Baisy 100.2. Really good to be on today. So thanks for keeping me company wherever you are in Malta and Gozo. I'm Sean, parachuted in at the last minute in for Claire today, who's just a little bit poorly. Do you know what I think it is? I think it's when everybody starts to fire up the AC for the summer season. Do you know what I mean? Putting that aircon unit on after quite a few months of not being used. I wonder what they're harbouring. Do you know what I mean? And it's one of those things that you always forget to get cleaned as well, isn't it? Hopefully she'll be feeling better tomorrow. Actually, speaking of the summer season, now that the tourist influx is well and truly upon us, new initiative, which is hopefully going to help to safeguard our incredible environment here across Malta, Gozo and Camino. I'll talk more about that after 11 o'clock this morning. Really positive. Gloria Estefan to play as well, and a classic from Edison Lighthouse for Wednesday at Work next. Baisy.
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0: Right, coffee time, isn't it? Very nearly 11 o'clock. I'm Sean, by the way, stepping in at the very last minute into the breach for Claire today. Thank you for listening to Bay Easy 100.2. I'm on till Natalie at 1 o'clock. She's got the lunchogram lined up a little bit later for you. Quite a few people messaging as well, which is really nice to see already, making me feel very welcome. 9909 1002 is the WhatsApp number. Michelle in Birkenkara says, good to hear you back. You were on a couple of weeks ago. Yes, I was. I'm pretty much the... break glass in an emergency presenter around here. We'll do Texas. Some take that a little bit later on in the show as well. And something from one of the biggest heartthrobs of the 80s. Going to sound great just after 11 o'clock.
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4: Bay Easy weather.
0: Temperatures creeping up today. Plenty of sunshine around as well. Just one or two clouds and a light breeze in places. Highs in Malta and Gozo, 31 degrees.

0: Claire, thank you for joining today. Wherever you're listening, in Malta and Gozo, more absolute classics like that. And something brand new, which is kind of amazing to say, in 2026, that I'm going to be playing for you in the next 10 or 15 minutes, from one of the greatest rock bands of all time. Still surprising audiences after all these years. So I'm going to get that on. Also going to be telling you about a comedy legend in Malta very soon for two nights only that we could be getting you to see live. Very exciting indeed. And an easy Italia classic as well that features the legendary Mr. Paul Young in 2 minutes.
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0: and Wuthering Heights, Bay Easy 100.2. Not too far away from 20 to 12. Lunchtime creeping up, isn't it? My name's Sean, by the way, in for Claire today. Feeling a little bit under the weather, bless her. Do you know what? Really in the mood for a night out and maybe in the mood for a bit of a chuckle as well. What do you think?
1: See Omar Jalili live in Malta.
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0: So, as a Brit, very, very familiar indeed with Omid Jalili. I believe he's sort of, I think he's originally London-based. British-Iranian comedian, now based in Ipswich. Now, if you don't know, that is an interesting part of the UK because it is absolutely miles from anywhere. So I'm guessing he spends quite a lot of time on a train. But he is no stranger to Malta. He is going to be jetting here for two nights only, Omid Jalili, live in Malta, presented by the Eden Comedy Club. Really, really up for seeing this guy. He's very funny. He talks a lot about his upbringing in an Iranian family. He talks about some pretty near the knuckle and controversial topics, but always kind of in a kind way as well. I really like Omid Jalili. You might have heard him recently on Bay Easy Breakfast with Kurt Gallia. Had a little bit of a chat, was kind enough to call into the show. Definitely one of the biggest names in comedy internationally as well, and he's actually had a pretty glittering movie career. Like I say, no stranger to Malta. He was in Gladiator 2 a little while ago as well. He has made a whole host of other cameo appearances in some pretty big Hollywood blockbusters. And like I say, I think it's going to be a really big night. 24th, two big nights, in fact. 24th and the 25th of July at the Intercontinental Arena Conference Centre in St. Julian's. So if you want to go, showshappening.com.mt and listen to Kurt Gallia, Bay Easy Breakfast, when he's back next week. Kurt off this week, back on Monday, and could be getting you to see this guy live here in Malta this July.
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0: You really can't beat a bit of lunchtime Lionel, can you? All night long, Bay Easy 100.2. Hello you, Sean in for Claire today. Thanks for keeping me company. Just parachuted in last minute, but having a really good time, to be honest with you. Thank you for all the messages and stuff. If you want a WhatsApp, let me know how it's working out for you so far on a Wednesday. 9909-1002, 9909-1002. Find us on the socials as well. Just search for Bay Easy 100.2. And if you are off to see Lionel Richie in August, I was checking out the venue online. It's coming up 18th of August, isn't it? A brand new open air venue within the Ta'ali area, 18th of August for Lionel back in Malta. So very excited about that. Nobody's going to be sitting down, are they? I believe it's a standing event, but no, everybody's going to be dancing in the aisles. Simple Minds and an Easy Italia classic on the way before midday.
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0: and you've got friends or family living abroad, you start getting messages about this time of year on social media from people saying, oh, I'm thinking of coming over, I'm thinking of coming for a visit. And, you know, you want to encourage them, but you don't want to contribute to the over-tourism at the same time, and you want to encourage responsible tourism. So this is very good news. I mentioned this earlier on, the Malta Tourism Authority are launching these new visitor information booths right across Malta and Gozo in preparation for the influx that we get in the summer. And this is all about safeguarding the Blue Lagoon. So obviously, big tourist hotspot. They all stop off there, don't they? The tourist boats on the way to Gozo and everything. So these new booths are going to be in places like Sleema, places like Bujibba as well, Maliha, Mjar as well in Gozo, all about giving people not just information about where they can see the sights, but how they can do it in a way that looks after our incredible environment as well. Here for that, for real. Classic Prince and some Train on the way at midday.
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0: Right about 28 degrees at the moment. Plenty of sunshine around, of course, and just a light breeze getting up today to 31 across Malta and Gozo a little bit later. And the sunset tonight, 20 past 8.

always, forever. Hello, it's Sean in for Claire today. Thank you for joining, keeping us company. I'm on till Natalie at 1 o'clock. She's got the Lunchagram, getting into the Bay Easy Artist Spotlight as well, which I'll tell you about in just a little bit. Just got a message in though on WhatsApp on 9909 1002. That is how you get in touch today if you want to say hello to Bay Easy. 9909 1002. Peter says, I was actually meant to go to the office today, but I'm working from home and added meeting got me stuck in the home office, so more work, but on the upside, some lovely shawarma that my girlfriend has prepared for lunch. So lots of love to her. You don't name the chef, but I do love a shawarma, so thank you for letting me know about that. Yeah. Oh, you know, I was talking about people coming to Malta on holiday. Maybe you've got tourists and visitors coming into town. Something that you could take them to that you can win, and it won't cost you a penny. I'll tell you more next on Bay Easy.

0: of course, it's Bayeasy 100.2. Sean in for Claire today. Really appreciate all the messages. A few people saying hello. Rayo messaging in, Mario as well, Steve messaging on 9909-1002, stuck in work at the moment but says the song's on Bayeasy. Definitely making Wednesday at work a little easier. Natalie in around about 40 minutes time as well. She's got the lunchogram lined up, get you thinking this lunchtime. Probably make you a little bit hungry as well, to be honest with you. And what do you think about when it comes to the summertime? We were talking about this earlier on. Maybe you got people coming over to visit. Obviously, everywhere gets busier. And you might want to just slow things down a little bit with the family.
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0: Well, we're here to help. We might have the perfect thing to take it a little bit easier this summer. Head over to our socials. Loads on there, actually. If you follow us on Facebook, probably the best thing to do. Just search for Bayeasy 100.2. Right now, an amazing giveaway up for grabs. A one-night stay for two adults and two kids under 12 at the Intercontinental. Intercontinental Malta, of course, at St. George's Bay in St. Julian's. This includes parking, access to the Narcissus Pool on level 10, the indoor pool as well, and the spa and the Synergy Fitness Centre. So it is pretty much the complete staycation, I think. All you got to do, go online, like I say, to the socials. All the details are there. Follow Intercontinental Malta. That's really important. Give them a follow. Intercontinental Malta. Like the post and then tag a friend. The friend could be the husband. The friend could be the wife, the partner, the boyfriend, the girlfriend, whoever. Or a mate that you want to take. Doesn't matter. Just tag somebody, right? So follow Intercontinental Malta, like the post, tag a friend, and we're going to be choosing the winner by the end of today, all right? So don't delay. If you want to win this cheeky little staycation, two adults and two kids under 12, it is valid for at the Intercontinental Malta. Do it now. Not an awful lot of time left. You need to enter today. All the info is there on our socials. 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Thanks to the Intercontinental. And they got fabulous, fantastic offers available there all the way up until the end of June. So check them out. Bayeasy.
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It's Bay Easy 100.2. Sean in for Claire today. She's a bit under the weather, bless her. Hopefully back tomorrow at 10 a.m. with another time to lot. Natalie here from 1 this afternoon. Lunchagram on the way for you in a little bit. I've got a 90s classic to play for you between now and 1 o'clock, though. Something you might have forgotten about for the 90s. Some Beach Boys as well. We've just been talking about summer staycations. That's going to sound really good. Did want to mention a couple of people, though. Still getting some WhatsApps in, which is really, really nice on 9909 1002. Message from Vanessa says, love Malta. Listening to Bay Easy from Belgium, at work, in the car, pretty much everywhere. Looking forward to coming back to Gozo in a few weeks as well to visit some family. Well, you're very welcome. Very much looking forward to welcoming you to Malta and Gozo and possibly Camino as well. But thank you for saying hello. Belgium, when are they next in action in the World Cup? I think Sunday, right? Taking on Iran. Of course, my boys, England, in action later. Later on, not going to be changing anything, according to the coach, despite the heat and the humidity over in the US. 9 o'clock kickoff, isn't it? Our time, England and Croatia this evening. Also over in the US, Portugal versus the Democratic Republic of Congo tonight. And two games already taking place, those early morning, early hours kickoffs. Here's a question. Is anybody getting up that early in Malta to watch the World Cup? I don't think I know anybody who is. But in case you missed it, Austria beat Jordan 3-1. Argentina as well. Messi on fire with a hat trick. Those guys beat Algeria by 3-0. Don't think there's any huge surprise there. I am starting to get into it this time around. Ever so gradually. Bay Easy 100.2.

0: on Late Night Love tonight from 10, right after Bend Lover on the Bay Easy Evening Show. Paul Carlin looking after you on the home run tonight as well, because Albert's getting up early. He's doing Bay Easy Breakfast all this week. My name's Sean, if for Claire, and speaking of getting up early, I mentioned this earlier on, that I thought nobody would be getting up in the early hours of the morning to watch those early World Cup kickoffs. Somebody who's retired, well, I stand corrected. This is another Sean, Sean Camilleri. Thank you very much for the WhatsApp. It says, lots and lots of us staying up. We've got all the time in the world during our retirement. So think you are wrong about that, mate. Says, loving all the great music. Have a lovely day. I feel like I should be playing something to keep you awake, Sean, but thank you for the WhatsApp anyway. One of the big headline acts from this year's Summer Days to play in just a couple of minutes. I will do Smokey Robinson 2 next.
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3: 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We're always there.
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0: Gorgeous, isn't it? Carpenters and Only Yesterday, Bay Easy 100.2. Listen, thank you for joining. Very impromptu today, in for Claire. Hopefully she's going to be back tomorrow for Thursday with another time tunnel. Hopefully feeling back to her best. We'll find out together. Paul Carlin on the home run from four, and Natalie kicking off with the number ones at one, and a brilliant air guitar classic included there as well. Take care. Have a good afternoon.
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11: Good afternoon, Malta. Good afternoon, Gozo. I've taken over from Sean. Lovely. Sorry to hear that Claire's poorly. Hopefully she will be back with you tomorrow, feeling fit and well again. So let's take a quick look at the weather ahead of the number ones at one. Today's weather, passing clouds, remaining sunny though with light winds, very, very, very warm. Did you count the varies? That's three. 31 degrees your high today. Now, Sean said that in my number ones at one today was a classic air guitar song. He's not wrong. It's a song, well, it's been around for years. Rolling Stone said it's one of the top 500 songs of all time, made famous by Glee. I think you know which one it is. Also going to play you a song by an artist who started off as a backing singer for Gloria Estefan, then wrote songs for her, and then had his own hit. But starting off with this one, which I didn't know, but this was offered to Michael Jackson for his Thriller album. The band that wanted to do it said, no, we're doing it, and they did.

somewhere that the Glee version was more successful and popular than the original by Journey. Not sure that I believe that, but there you go. It is Bay Easy 100.2. You just heard your number ones at one for a Wednesday, halfway through the week. Ain't Nobody, Chaka Khan, and her husband, then husband Rufus. Then you heard Just Another Day, John Cicada, and of course Journey, Don't Stop Believing. More number ones at one tomorrow. So we're underway, quarter past one, halfway through the week. This is Bay Easy. I think I should be polite and ask how you are. You all right? Yeah, yeah, all good where you are? Hope so. I'm fine too, thank you for asking.

0: Amy Stewart on Bay Easy 100.2, and that is called Friends. Lunchogram coming soon, probably in about 10 minutes from now. I'm trying to think how to describe today's one. I'll get back to you. I'll find a definition which will help you when you come to work it out. If you would like to get in touch this afternoon, 99091002, 99091002, it will be for the Lunchogram and any other reason you may have to say hi. Also, don't forget, if you are celebrating a birthday today, would love to hear from you. I've got your movies a little bit later that were released on this day. And there's some good ones in the mix as well. And another track from Cher on The Artist Under the Spotlight.
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1: That's what happens, right? That is live radio when you pop out to get a cup of tea. And Pink just stops singing. I do apologize. I'm here. I'm ready. I'm ready to do your Lunchagram. Oh, right. Okay. God, I'm out of breath. I've just realized how unfit I am running down the corridor. So today's Lunchagram, I did say it's quite tricky. It's a plant. There you are. I found a definition for it. But it's a plant that's used in lots of things. That's the thing. So in food stuff, in salads and other bits and pieces. So have a go with this. Ownerless feuds is today's Lunchagram. I'll quickly spell it. If you've got your pen and piece of paper, to do it in a circle, like I've told you. O-W-N-E-R-L-E-S-S. Ownerless feud. You know, like a fight, a family feud. F-E-U-D-S. Ownerless feuds. That is your Lunchagram. Oh. I need to lie down in the corner of the studio and somebody needs to come and fan me. Easy 100.2, Wednesday afternoon, on Vogue and some fantastic Sade. But right now, Jackie Wilson.

0: Thursday afternoon here on Bayzy 100.2 on Vogue. Don't let go, love. Just so you know, that while you heard on Vogue and also Jackie Wilson, I had to go and clean up the corridor of all the tea I spilt while I was running back. Yeah. We are in the middle of today's Lunchagram, 99091002. Getting lovely messages this afternoon as well. Love this. Caitlin coming in, 99091002. We'll talk a bit more about football, the Scorpions. There's so much to say this afternoon. We're in the middle of the Lunchagram. Ownerless feuds. Ownerless feuds. That's O-W-N-E-R-L-E-S-S. Then feuds is F-E-U-D-S. See how you get on. I'll be giving out green ticks if you send them on the WhatsApp, 99091002. Or you can just play along at home. No prizes, just for fun. A little brain teaser for you on a Wednesday afternoon. On the way next, Smooth Operator.
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2: 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It's been there the whole time. Oh my God.
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0: from The Calling and Wherever You Will Go. My name's Natalie Horton, with you through this afternoon here on Bayesy 100.2. I've been sneakily giving out clues which will come your way very soon, I promise. Bayesy.
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0: Very good afternoon to you across the Maltese Islands. Malta and Gozo, how are you today? Just after 2 o'clock, your weather much the same as earlier. No changes around. It's going to be very sunny, very warm, with light winds, which is what we like to hear. Belinda Carlisle, some Mick Hucknall and his band, and later a man whose name sounds a little bit like a toilet roll.

You like all that? I've got more. More with Bon Jovi later. And also Meatloaf on Bay Easy 100.2 Wednesday afternoon. Right, today's lunchogram. Let's do the ticks. Well done, Liz and her cheeky monkey. The big cheeky monkey's there today. Also, Steve messaged me. He's driving to Nashar. Hello, Steve. Thanks for getting in touch. Patrick and Miriam, they were very sympathetic about my spillage in the corridor. They offered to come and help. No, they didn't, but you know. But thank you. The sentiment was there. Also, Mel, hi. Mel's in Powler this afternoon. Nice to hear from you. And Dave is in Gargour. And we've got Barbara and Jordan as well. So ownerless feuds, that becomes sunflower seeds. Make oil, doesn't it? Sunflowers, and then you've got the seeds. I think budgerigars like sunflower seeds, don't they? And you can have them on salads. They're very good for you, apparently. That was your Wednesday lunchogram. It's back tomorrow around about 1:55 to 2:00.

0: Paloma Faith and Only Love Can Break Your Heart. Then Lou Rawls, who I always thought his name sounded like, you know, toilet rolls. Lou Rawls. I know, I've got a very infantile sense of humour. Tina Turner, What's Love Got to Do with It? Coming up, I've got a song that my friend Angie always used to sing at karaoke by Macy Gray. Niles Barkley's in the mix. Later, Bon Jovi. Yes, that one. The one that people just go crazy for when anybody plays it. Coming up to 2:30, hope you're having a lovely afternoon. Diana, hello to you. You were a little bit of a late entry on today's Lunchogram, but you were right nonetheless. Hello as well to Catherine. Thank you for your lovely message. And also Vince got in touch as well. He's busy today on the WhatsApp, which is great. If you'd like to say hi, let's get in touch. Did you go to the Scorpions last night? What was it like? It looked amazing on social media. The WhatsApp, 9909102.
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100.2, Jennifer Rush, The Power of Love. All right, confession time. I may have accidentally followed a page called the Hottest Footballers of the World Cup. It was unintentional. And of course, now my feed is filled with, you know, not unattractive football players. And today, I saw quite a lot of Cristiano Ronaldo, who I have to say, what is he, 41? Looking ripped. He's playing tonight in the World Cup. Portugal versus the Democratic Republic of Congo. I don't know if you've seen pictures of him. He looks amazing. And did you know, store this away, he has less than 7% body fat. Of course, he really, really, really, really wants to win the World Cup for Portugal, as it's his sixth and final one.

0: Andy, living on a prayer. Kurt says he's got 70% body fat. Cristiano Ronaldo has 7%. Hi to Rosemary. She just got in touch and she said, you know what? I've just seen pictures of Cristiano Ronaldo as well. He reminds me of a TV show character from the 1960s. Thunderbirds? He looks like Scott Tracy, and I've just looked and he really does.
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3: 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You're my favourite comedian. And I was so moved because he was clearly working class. 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

0: a very long time, I thought that Jim Steinman and Meatloaf were one and the same, but they're not. Still talking about Thunderbirds, Richard said he loved Thunderbirds growing up and had a crush on Lady Penelope. It's so random. It's a Wednesday afternoon. Bay Easy.
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4: Very good afternoon to you. Just gone 3 o'clock. The rest of the afternoon is pretty nice, actually. Very lovely Wednesday afternoon. We've got blue skies and sunshine all the way, light winds, pushing about 24, 25 degrees, and it is going to get hotter as well. My name's Natalie Horton. I'm now with you through till 4 o'clock. We've got Billy Ocean, also MJ on the way, but let's do the Police and Every Breath You Take.

Or just for you. I know what you like. Madonna, Bay Easy 100.2 and music. All the good stuff for a Wednesday afternoon, all through the afternoon into this evening. Of course, you have got Paul Carlin looking after you this week on the home run in place of Albert, because Albert is setting his alarm every morning to do Bay Easy breakfast. So Paul will be here probably in about 45 minutes, actually. I have got your artist spotlight today. I've got that. It's the third track from Cher this week. And talking of birthdays, of course, Paul Carlin will have the birthday file. And if you're celebrating today, I would really love to hear from you. If it's your birthday today, because I'm going to say hi and tell you the movies that were released on your birthday in history. And there's some really good ones today. 9909100.

0: birthday dedication just in. Hello to Clint, who sent this. He said, it's not my birthday, but it's my friend's birthday today. Christian, called Eggy Freak. I feel weird calling him an Eggy Freak. I feel it's like the kind of name, you know, if you're a really good friend. So I'm going to call you Christian. Christian, many happy returns of the day. Your movies that were released today on June the 17th, we have got Finding Dory, released today in 2016, featuring the voice of Ellen DeGeneres. It was, of course, the sequel to Finding Nemo. Big Daddy, the comedy film with Adam Sandler, released today in 99. I think it was the film that Blake Lively and Ryan Reynolds met on, power couple now. The movie was Green Lantern in 2011, and Mr. Popper's Penguins, same year, starring Jim Carrey. They are your big movies for your birthday. This is a particular one. This is kind of a bit of an indulgence on my part. TSITP was released today in 2022. It's not a film, it's a TV show. And if you know, you know. It stands for The Summer I Turned Pretty. Were you Team Conrad or Team Jeremiah? You know what I'm talking about.
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0: Alessandro Canino, Bruta. From 1992, Bay Easy, 100.2 across Malta and Gozo. Quick hello to Sarah, who got in touch. She said, I was a bit late for the birthday and movie mention. She said, but it is my birthday today. So happy birthday to you as well, Sarah. Don't forget, we've got another one tomorrow, your movie, your birthday, 99091002. Just to let you know, some good news, just in, we're fixed. 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I know a few people have had problems, and our wonderful IT experts have been, you know, burning the midnight oil to sort it out, and we are now back in business. 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
0: All this week, it is the brilliant music of the unbelievable Cher, actress, singer, Broadway star. I think she's done it all. And her own TV show along the way. Loving the music this week. I think I said yesterday was my favourite song by Cher, One by One. I shouldn't really be so partisan, should I really? Because I also really like the track I've got for you today. Comes from 1989, from the album Heart of Stone, co-written by Desmond Child and Diane Warren. It is Just Like Jesse James.

0: that voice. Alicia Keys on Bay Easy 100.2, If I Ain't Got You. 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Lots of ways to win, lots of things to give away. Check it out. See what's there. Don't forget to get your tickets for Omid Jalili at some point. Big match tonight, I believe. England taking on Croatia. Kickoff is at 10 o'clock Malta time. Will you be watching?
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5: Well, the glorious weather continues. Of course it does. It's Malta in the middle of June. Highs in the high 20s, early 30s even by the end of the week, and staying nice for the rest of today, staying warm as we go into the evening. Overnight lows in the low 20s. Looking great.

I've probably told you this before, but I maintain that has one of the greatest lyrics in it of all time. In the twist of separation, you excelled at being free. I mean, that's just poetry, isn't it? Well done, Gary Barlow. Take that back for good on Bay Easy 100.2 across Malta and Gozo. Good afternoon, I'm Paul, in for Albert on the home run, middle of the week. Did you have a good time at the Scorpions last night if you went along to Ali? Of course, take that, we're here not just for one gig, but for two. They had a whole weekend, the greatest weekend a couple of years ago here in Malta, and this summer shaping up to be a brilliant summer for live events here in Malta. It's already off to a great start, really, isn't it?

0: Diana Ross, I'm Coming Out on BEZ 100.2 across Malta and Gozo. And of course, it is Pride Month. And before that, Neil Diamond, Sweet Caroline. And I will play that for you if you're an England fan. Yes, even though I'm Scottish, no rivalry here, because England have their opening game in the World Cup tonight. So good luck, England! Of course, sadly, Malta not at the World Cup, but maybe one time we'll make it. Maybe one year we'll get there. Right, a great band from Manchester on the way. Going to play you Shanice from the 90s as well. And because it is the home run, a look at what's happening on the roads in moments.
1: When we say late night love, we mean songs like this. 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Or this. And even this.
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0: Fairly normal for the time of day, really. The Marsa-Hamroon bypass about as busy as it normally is. Talbarani Road southbound quite backed up already. Through Sleema, through St Julian's, just the usual build-up of traffic, the usual picture on the coast road as well. If you're taking public transport, then there are some detours in place on routes 209, 62 and 201. In effect, until 9 p.m. Tonight. So for route 201 towards the airport, stops from Malia through Nicola are not being served during this detour, so if your journey does involve public transport this afternoon, then do check before you travel.

0: so good, isn't it? It's a great driving song. If you are driving home just now, I hope you're tapping the steering wheel along to that. Joy Division, Love Will Tear Us Apart on BEC 100.2 from the brilliant city of Manchester, a great musical city. And not from Manchester, but from London, Omid Jalili, the great British comedian, is coming to Malta next month, so just over a month to go, 24th and 25th of July. You may have seen him if you watch various comedy shows on YouTube. You may have seen him on Live at the Apollo, for one, and lots of other shows as well. He's a really funny comedian, and he will be at the Intercontinental Arena Conference Centre in St. Julian's. You can find out more at showshappening.com.mt, but if you want to win front-of-house tickets, make sure you check out Bay Easy Breakfast for your chance to win your way in to see Omid Jalili.
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0: You'd always associate Bruce Springsteen with guitars, wouldn't you? Big, noisy, loud guitars. But there he is with a saxophone. And you know what? It really works. Dancing in the Dark on Bay Easy 100.2 across Malta and Gozo. It's the home run. I'm Paul. It's lovely to have you there. I'm in for Albert all this week because he is in for Kurt on Bay Easy Breakfast all this week. The Lighthouse family on the way with a really summery song. Well, you know, any song can feel summery when it's as sunny and warm as this. So I'll play them for you. And also Kim Wilde on the way.
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guarantee that'll be going through your head for the rest of the day. Love it. Kim Wilde, Kids in America on BEZ 100.2. Helen Mirren was spotted with a new shorter hairstyle. It's called the Bixie hairstyle. Apparently it's all the fashion. That was at the Taormina Film Festival in Italy. In fact, just over in Sicily just a few days ago. So Helen Mirren still turning heads at the grand young age of 80, because, you know, 80 feels quite young these days, doesn't it? And, you know, good honour for trying new hairstyles out. Of course, I'm only about half that age. I'm, well, 41 in a couple of weeks, and, well, I can't really experiment with hairstyles. I only have the one hairstyle, which is very little hair at all. And as I mentioned earlier, England playing their first World Cup game tonight against Croatia. Good luck, England. And yes, tenuous connection here because the band are actually American, but here's England Dan and John Ford Coley on BEZ 100.2. Hello.

0: That is a proper summer song, isn't it? Duran Duran, Rio on BEC 100.2 across Malta and Gozo. It's the home run. I'm Paul. Wednesday just about done, coming up to 5 o'clock. The weekend will be here before you know it, and some great music on the way. Dire Straits for your drive home with a great driving song, Richard Marx, and the Sugar Babes to look forward to as well.
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2: Right, I think we're properly in summer now, aren't we? The solstice is on Sunday, of course. The longest day. But yeah, glorious weather, but you already know that. Highs in the high 20s or even low 30s, especially by the end of the week. As we go into the evening, still very warm, still very mild. Overnight lows of 22 degrees for Malta and Gozo tonight.

mama, she got it sticking in the cameraman. And we could have some. And he's up there. What's that? Hawaiian noises. He's

Well, we do love a power ballad here at BEZ 100.2. Ario Speedwagon, Can't Fight This Feeling. And that's the kind of thing you can hear on Late Night Love, which is back tonight from 10. Now, one of my favourite places in Malta, in fact, one of my favourite places in Europe, the world, is Mdina. It's just so magical and so special, isn't it? And if you're going to Mdina tonight, then just to let you know, at St. Paul's Cathedral, there's a performance of A Midsummer Dream with the Cordia String Quartet, featuring tenor Cliff Zammit-Stevens and actor Claire Agius. They're performing that. St. Paul's Cathedral in Mdina tonight at 7:30. Right, I've always thought this song's got a great atmosphere to it. Very atmospheric, even right from this intro. It's Richard Marx and Hazard on BEZ 100.2.

0: just love that version of If You Don't Know Me By Now. It's Simply Red on BEZ 100.2 across Malta and goes, oh, hello, I'm Paul in for Albert on the home run. In just a moment, I have your financial update for you. That's of interest to you. If you like musicals, then some potentially interesting news about Paddington the Musical to share with you, and a really perfect song for the heat that we're enjoying from Santana and Rob Thomas on the way. Oh, and we'll also take a look at the roads as well.
1: Financial update.
2: European markets opened cautiously muted on June 17th as investors awaited developments on the US-Iran peace agreement and the Federal Reserve's monetary policy outlook. The pan-European Stoxx 600 edged up slightly by 0.05%, with auto stocks leading sectoral declines amid cooling demand in China and the impact of the Iran war. Major bourses were mixed, with Germany's DAX falling 0.34%, France's CAC 40 flat, up 0.03%, and the UK's FTSE holding steady. US stock markets are mixed, with futures edging higher ahead of the Federal Reserve's policy decision. Wall Street closed mixed on Tuesday as a pullback in tech stocks dragged the Nasdaq down 1.15% and the S&P 500 down 0.57%, while the Dow Jones reached a record close of 0.57%. Asia-Pacific markets traded mixed as investors evaluated sinking oil prices following the US-Iran agreement to reopen the Strait of Hormuz. Markets broadly awaited Federal Reserve Chair Kevin Warsh's policy debut, with MSCI's index for Asia-Pacific shares outside Japan slipping roughly 0.3%. Get the latest market news anytime at bayeasy.mt. You're up to date. I'm Ian Brannan.
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0: It's about as busy as it gets at the Marsa-Hamroon bypass. You would expect that, though, at this time in rush hour. Busy at the usual spots through Sleema and St Julian's, the Coast Road as well, particularly round about St Paul's Bay and towards Burmarad. Talbarani Road southbound busy. Also busy on both sides of the Gozo Channel, people queuing up to get on the ferries. And if you are taking public transport, just a reminder that there are detours in place on routes 209, 62 and 201 in effect until 9 o'clock tonight. And for route 201 in particular towards the airport, stops from Malia through to Nicola are not being served during this detour. If you're in any doubt at all and your journey involves the bus, then do check before you travel.

Brilliant. Roxette, Listen to Your Heart. And also Heart, just before. These Dreams. You will not find two better power ballads than that. You're listening to Bay Easy 100.2 across Malta and Gozo. I'm Paul on the home run. A one-hit wonder from Norway on the way. Well, we just went to Sweden, didn't we, with Roxette, so we'll represent Norway in just a moment. Also Culture Club on the way. And Paddington the Musical. I don't know, maybe you've been over to London for a visit and maybe you've seen Paddington the Musical in the West End. Well, it's going to New York. Paddington is going to New York, playing in Broadway in spring 2027. So obviously you can get a direct flight now from Malta to New York. So if you're planning to visit the Big Apple next year, then you might be able to see Paddington the Musical.

0: Across Malta and Gozo, you're listening to Bay Easy 100.2, the brilliant Lena Marlin, that's sitting down here. And she had another song out as well, which was called Unforgivable Sinner. I'd definitely recommend checking that out. It's a really good song. I'm Paul, in for Albert on the home run. Albert is in for Kurt all this week on Bay Easy Breakfast. So if you're missing Albert, he's not gone far. He's here in the morning instead. Right, a really feel-good song from the Mavericks to play for you next.
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0: This is BEasy 100.2 across Malta and Gozo. Just coming up to 6 o'clock, Wednesday evening lies ahead. If you need some plans for Father's Day this weekend, I'll let you know about something happening in Bajiba after 6, and more great music on the way. Bananarama, Maroon 5, and a real treat from Scotland on the way.
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2: There will never, ever be a female pope. Do you understand this? Do you know why? Because the church lost the Holy Grail 500 years ago. The last thing they want is a female pope showing up at the Vatican, opening up a random cupboard going, there it is, there, the Holy Grail. It's been there the whole time. Oh, my God.
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loved that album, Songs About Jane, it was called, and that's This Love, Maroon 5 on Bay Easy 100.2. The Malta International Arts Festival is still in full flow. It runs until Friday, so still a couple more days for that. And the Victoria International Arts Festival in Gozo started on Friday as well, but that runs all month. Right, I promised you a treat from my homeland of Scotland. Delivering on that promise now. Oh, wow. Turn this up nice and loud. Big country in a big country on the home run on Bay Easy 100.2.

0: is Bay Easy, 100.2 across Malta and Gozo. The brilliant John Waite, that's Missing You. Now, I think we are spoiled this summer. I think it might be the best summer for live music in Malta. So many huge international acts coming to these islands. Someone who visited here a couple of years ago, talking about Ronan Keating, he's on the way. I'll play you Mariah Carey too, plus a check on the roads. Bay Easy.
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2: Bay Easy Travel.
0: Still fairly busy in the usual hotspots, the Marshalhamroon Bypass in particular, busy through St Julian's and Sleema as well. The Coast Road about as busy as it gets too, especially round about St Paul's Bay. Talbarani Road southbound is looking pretty backed up and also still quite slow heading towards both sides of the Gozo Channel as you approach the ferries. And just a reminder, if your journey this evening involves taking the bus, then there are detours in place from Malta Public Transport on routes 209, 62 and 201 in effect until 9 this evening. And for route 201 in particular towards the airport, stops from Malia through to Nicola are not being served at the moment. If you think that might affect you this evening, then do check before you travel.

0: A New England. Yes, tenuous perhaps, but I'll play that for you if you're an England fan. In anticipation of their World Cup debut tonight, their opening game for this year's World Cup against Croatia. Good luck, England. Yes, I can say that, even as a Scotsman. Kirsty McCall it was, here on Bay Easy 100.2. Now, if you're looking for something to do this Father's Day, then Bujiba Square, this Saturday evening, the Abesh event will be on from 6 till 10:30. On Saturday night, there'll be all kinds of games for all the family, a big game of Connect Four, and all kinds of other stuff going on. It's free to go along to that this Saturday evening in Bujiba. Right, because I'm covering for Albert this week, and he is the main man when it comes to Italian music, I'm going to play you something Italian before I finish at 7. John Legend on the way too, and some female icons, Shania Twain, and next, the brilliant Kate Bush to look forward to.
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0: Just tremendous. John Legend, All of Me on BEC 100.2. Now, there are some fantastic intros in music, but then there are also songs that just get straight to the point, that just come in with a vocal, including this one from Shania Twain, Let's Go Girls. Let's face it, Shania does it far better than me. Go on, take it away, Shania.
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0: Well, I did promise you something Italian. Gianna Nannini and Edoardo Bennato here on BEZ 100.2. Enjoy your evening if you're an England fan. Good luck tonight in the World Cup. And the brilliant Ben Glover on the way next to take you through the evening with Starship on the way. George McRae and Sophie Ellis-Bextor are also coming up. And I will chat to you again tomorrow afternoon from 4. Ciao, ciao.
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8: Nice one, Paul. Right, let's do this then. George McRae, Rock Your Baby and Starship built this city.

I don't know about murder on the dance floor. Maybe on the football pitch tonight as England take on Croatia. Come on, England! As you can tell, Paul Carlin, who's in for Uncle Albert on the home run this week, is a huge England fan. Obviously, he's not. He's from Scotland. You can tell by his beautiful accent. What a lovely accent. It's lovely. I'll be honest. Just slight caveat. He's got an amazing voice, hasn't he? Love him. Anyway, England, Croatia. Where are you going to watch it tonight? 9909-1002. We were going to go down to Exiles, but Exiles is closed off for a bit, isn't it? We can't go down there tonight to watch that. Or is it open? I don't know. Let us know. It's at 10 p.m. our time, of course. Looking forward to that. I reckon it's going to be Harry Kane in the first 6 minutes. If I was a betting man, and I'm not, I'm definitely going to go for that tonight. What do you reckon?

0: Bay Easy 100.2. This is Ben Glover. England flags are out, baby. Just want to let you know what's happening in the UK right now. If anybody has a white van, you know they've stuck some red tape across their panels of their van for the England flag tonight. You know it's going to make sense. Let's do Karim Bailey Ray and Robbie next.
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though summer's begun in Malta and Gozo, not only will we play stuff like this coming up here at Bay Easy 100.2 from Desiree and the Commodores, but when Tina the Swimming Dog goes viral again, and it makes me emotional. I don't know about it, it makes me feel good about summer. I'm like, oh, I miss that dog. But nevertheless, it's now officially summer because Tina the Dog has gone round on the socials around here. The other way to define when we know it's summer in Malta and Gozo is when the elderly relatives, mainly the male elderly relatives, usually great uncles or grandparents, take their shirt off for the first time this year.

0: next weekend, we'll get you sorted out in beautiful air-conditioned cinema seats. Your chance to win yourself cinema tickets to the Eden Cinema for Free Film Friday this Friday. Just got to guess what film we're describing thanks to three words. When you hear it, all the details will be given to you. You can win those cinema tickets, popcorn and a drink. All right, James Morris on the way, Bonnie Tyler on Bay Easy 100.2. Bay
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2: This one guy came up to me and said, he goes, hey, mate, you're Omid Jalili, aren't you? And I was so shocked. I said, really? He goes, no, I'll tell you, mate, I've seen them all. You're my favourite comedian. And I was so moved because he was clearly working class. To find out why I was his favourite comedian. So I had to ask him, I said, is it maybe I give you a window into an ethnic world you're not privy to? Is it maybe I do sometimes a bit of political humour undercut with Godzilla impressions and belly dancing that gives everything a kind of impish absurdity? He went, no, mate, you just got a funny face.
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0: Malta's greatest hits at Bay Easy 100.2. This is Ben Glover, and they're chosen by you next. Going to give you the chance to choose your three favourite songs. 9909-1002. We're going to, first time I've done this, get them in now. Let us know who you are, where you are, what your song is. Let's do a spontaneous My Top 3. Let's see who's quickest on the message boards. And we'll do it next. Hold tight for that.
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0: It's a spontaneous My Top 3. I've not done this before. 9909 on 002 on the WhatsApp. Let's do the first song. Well done to Julie Batista, who wanted Prince and Raspberry Beret. Next.

A spontaneous takeover live tonight as well. Hello to Juliet Batista, who wanted Prince Raspy Beret. Second on the messages was Liam Vella. Hello to you, who wanted Amy Winehouse Rehab, because I love that tune, Ben. And I'm now 8 months sober. Loving your work, my mate. Keep it going. I'm almost 12 months this month. Next month. But nevertheless, we're there. And I've got to say hello to Catherine Desria, who wanted Extreme More Than Words, one of my favourite late night love tunes, which is back tonight from 10. Right, that's that done. Nice one. Let's do Karen White, Barry White, and Alan.

0: there is one noise that a select few of people here in Malta and Gozo make that declares that it's summer here in Malta and Gozo. It's a noise you'll hear at the end of the day, especially in the work car park. More next on Bay Easy 100.2. This is Ben Glover playing you Gloria Estefan, Anything For You. And Duran Duran with Nile Rodgers and Free To Love next. 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
1: 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Or this. And even this. Tonight. 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

You know it's summer in Gozo when that viral of Tina the dog is doing the rounds. And here at Bay Easy 100.2, we're asking the question, you know it's also summer in Malta and Gozo when the elderly sort of relatives take off their tops, mainly the males, of course. We've had this come through as well from Rich, who says that often in the car park where I work, because it's quite open space, and what you hear is, oh, and then he puts a naughty swear word in Maltese. J'ai carotte et le champs. Now, I've got to say, it's like an oven in the cars, isn't it, when you leave them in the daytime, especially if you've got leather seats. When your legs start sticking to the seat, if you're wearing a skirt or shorts, that is not a good, it's not a good look, is it? You know, when you get out of the car and you've still got half your seat with you, it's not great. You can't keep the windows down either because the alarm's going off. Let's all just walk to work. Let's do Blondie, Michael Bublé, Bay Easy, 100.2.

0: All these celebrities turning up in Malta and Gozo for feasts. Let's get the Bublé in them on. It'd be fantastic, wouldn't it? It's Bay Easy 100.2. This is Ben Glover. Hope you're well. Right, details on the way of how you can have a one-night staycation in a wonderful five-star hotel in St. George's Bay. Plus, Fatback Band, I Found Lovin', and Mr. Big to be with you. And it's next.
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0: A one-night stay staycation coming up after Katie Tunstall, Eric Clapton, Wonderful Tonight, and Madonna, True Blue, and it's next. Bay.

It's Bay Easy 100.2. This is Ben Glover. England, Croatia tonight in what, less than, about 10 o'clock. So I've got the perfect idea to escape to watch the World Cup. This is good. Don't say I didn't look after you on this one. Because you know we're giving away this amazing staycation at the Intercontinental Hotel in Malta. Your chance to win a one-night stay. Use the gym as well at Synergy if you want to. Great gym, by the way. That helped me through my marathon, I'll be honest. There's also going to be some breakfast chucked in as well. But also, the room is so good, you've got a lovely telly in there, a TV, to watch the World Cup games. You see where I'm going with this? Listen, you don't have to take your other half, your partner. You could escape with your mates. I'm just saying, you know, the rules don't state you have to take your partner or the family. Go to our socials right now to find out more. Come on, England. Right, Joshua Caddison, The Cars and Drive, Barbra Streisand, Guilty, Bay Easy 100.2.

0: hours of the greatest love songs tonight from 10, you lucky people. We late night love at Bay Easy 100.2. And this is Ben Glover, about to bang out another one with Love Affair, Everlasting Love. Plus, we're going to bring you Ben's Daily Zen just to round off your midweek with a bit of positivity. If you're up for it, it's coming next.
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Sarah Brownlee's Love Songs, Pet Shop Boys, West End Girls, Beverly Craven, Promise Me, all part of Malta's greatest hit to Bay Easy 100.2 with my Daily Zen, just to round off your Wednesday with a bit of positivity for you. And I hope you like this quote. It's a bit of a long one, but it's a good one. It comes from Epicurus, and thus as follows: do not spoil what you have by desiring what you have not. Remember that what you now have was once among the things you only hoped for.

0: Matt in Gozo says that was a bit of a long quote tonight. Yeah, it was a big one, wasn't it? It took a while, that. He said it went deep. It took a while to dissect. Not as half as much as it took for me to rehearse it. It took me a couple... Honestly, some of the words in there, but what a good set of words for a quote today. Let's do UB40 and Pretenders on Bay Easy next.
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0: Bang Easy 100.2. It's Ben Glover playing Malta's greatest hits. We've got to go now because obviously there's a small football match on involving some team called Croatia and some team called England. Gone for the red England shirt tonight because I've got an old classic one from the 1990s. I love it. Anyway, let's find out how we do tomorrow on DAB Plus Digital Radio and online and your smart speakers and TV. Do you got Late Night Love next? Come on, England.
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